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0: Bruno Mars, I Just Might. It's Power FM, mate, and hanging out with you today until 1 o'clock. And we're talking about cheese because sometimes, you know, you go into the shopping centre and you're trying to figure out what cheese you're trying to grab. And I know that I usually like to go for the sliced ones, but here in Australia, we have a lot of different options. And coming in at number one from a new Canstair Blue survey, it says Cracker Barrel has taken out the top spot. So it got a 5-star rating for taste, texture, packaging, variety, and overall satisfaction. That's almost all the categories, but the one it didn't get a 5-star for was price. But that being said, I don't think any cheese would be getting the full satisfaction for price. But coming in behind Cracker Barrel, it was Bega, Mainland, Coles and Woolworths home brand cheeses, which just kind of proves that you don't always need that top brand, but those are the favourite cheeses in Australia. But if you don't want to read more about it, head over to our website. We've got all the latest local trending news on there. But coming up, we got Eagle Eye Cherry. Say tonight, it's Power FM.
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I said

0: You're on Power FM. It's Aiden here hanging out with you today until 1 o'clock. And coming up, we got Olivia Dean. Also, Queen Radio Gaga. George Ezra, Budapest. All this and so much more after 11, only on Power FM.
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8: Hi, Harrison Preve here. Federal MP Luke Gosling has reportedly been arrested over an alleged assault in the NT. According to the ABC, the member for Solomon is accused of assaulting Northern Territory Administrator David Connolly at a community event earlier this month. The Labor MP arrested this morning and remains in custody. Australia's eSafety Commissioner has launched legal action against Telegram, accusing the messaging app of failing to remove extremist content. The platform facing penalties of up to $54 million for alleged breaches of anti-terror rules. The Indigenous Australians Minister is calling on a renewed effort to meet closing the gap targets. Just one of the 19 has been met, with early childhood education enrolments hitting 95%. Malindiri McCarthy has told the ABC, we need to go harder.
9: My meetings, which I'll have with the Indigenous Affairs Ministers next week, this will be certainly high on the agenda. We must ensure across the country that Aboriginal community control organisations are very much in control and supported.
8: Overseas, where the death toll from an earthquake in Japan's risen to at least 13, many people remain trapped in a shopping centre that collapsed. And Sydney will become the front line of early Alzheimer's detection, an Australian first blood test that can identify the disease 20 years before symptoms appear, has reportedly been developed.
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8: An emotional Corey Jensen announcing his retirement from NRL at the age of 32. The Broncos prop has been forced to call time on his career early due to complications from blood clots. He says he's heartbroken to be hanging up the boots.
10: This obviously isn't how I imagined my playing career would come to an end, but after receiving medical advice and speaking with the specialists, it's become clear it's no longer safe for me to continue playing rugby league. It's been incredibly difficult to come to terms with, but my health and my family's future has to come first.
8: And Jack Martin returns for Geelong to face Collingwood to kickstart round 21 of the AFL, while Paddy Dangerfield is being managed.
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12: Fine and sunny conditions around the valley for your Thursday. Tomorrow, more of that stuff. Sunshine and 18 degrees. 18 and sunny on Saturday. A foggy start on Sunday with 20 to finish off the weekend. 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
6: Hi, Harrison Freeve. Federal Labor MP Luke Gosling faces an alleged assault charge following his arrest in Darwin this morning. The member for Solomon accused of assaulting NT Administrator David Connolly earlier this month. Anthony Albanese has killed off hopes the fuel excise cut will be extended, confirming the 16 cent per litre discount will end Sunday. With tensions rising again in the Middle East, the PM's told the ABC the focus is now on fuel supply.
7: And we have more fuel in Australia today than we had in February 28. That's a result of the relationships that were built around the world, but also the work that we've done with the private sector.
6: The deadly H5 bird flu has reached another state, Victoria, declaring its first case. Authorities have confirmed the detection in a Greater Crescent Tern near Portland on the southwest. Further testing underway to formally confirm the result. A Queensland man is awaiting trial in Syria on premeditated murder charges, which carry the death penalty. Patrick Stevenson, accused of shooting dead another Australian man in Syria on New Year's Eve last year. The 20-year-old's been in jail for the past 7 months. Federal government confirming they're assisting the families of both men involved. And briefly, a Closing the Gap snapshot reveals Indigenous children are spending an average of 2 months in unsentenced detention.
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6: To sport, where it's been raining gold at the Commonwealth Games in Glasgow. Our reporter Sally Pearson has the highlights.
8: Australia wins 7 gold on the final day of the swimming. Meg Harris taking out the 50-metre freestyle final. Kyle Chalmers and Ben Armbrister tie in the 50-metre freestyle final. Lucky Patterson wins the 100-metre freestyle S9 category. Sam Short won another gold in the 1500-metre final. And the men's and women's take out the 4x100-metre medley relay final. And Eileen Chikamatana wins the weightlifting 86 kilogram category, and Australia win the men's and women's 3-on-3 basketball and the men's 3-on-3 wheelchair basketball.
6: And that's latest in news and sport.
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11: Fine and sunny conditions around the valley for your Thursday. Tomorrow, more of that stuff. Sunshine and 18 degrees. 18 and sunny on Saturday. A foggy start on Sunday with 20 to finish off the weekend. That's your 98.1 Power FM 4-day forecast. 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

0: 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And our 5 for your flashback this morning, it wasn't even close.
1: Now, today's theme is Throwback Thursday. We've got songs from 1985 battling it out. I'm walking on sunshine. You voted over on our Facebook page, getting yourself in the draw for a $200 We Live Here or Spending Singleton voucher, thanks to the Musbrook RSL Club, winning by 23 points, voted by you. It is Bryan Adams, Summer of 69.
0: 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But coming up, we got Alex Warren, Passenger. 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
5: Hey, I'm Brooke Seychelle. The PM says Pauline Hanson's push to strengthen counter-terrorism laws would go against the Constitution. The One Nation leader wants to tighten current legislation to block ISIS fighters from coming home. Anthony Albanese has told the ABC many of these people are Aussie citizens.
6: Citizenship does bring certain rights under the Constitution, and we will do everything we can within the law, though, and we'll also provide no support for any of these people to return to Australia.
5: The communications watchdog has announced it is suing Optus over last year's network outage. ACMA alleges Optus breached two legal obligations more than 1,000 times, including ensuring customers could call emergency services. Victoria has recorded its first case of the H5 bird flu following a detection in the state southwest. Authorities confirmed the greater crested tern has been sent for further genetic testing in Geelong. Overseas, the US has launched new strikes on Iran after an attempted surprise attack on American troops in the Middle East. Four ballistic missiles were intercepted by US forces yesterday. Explosions have been heard in several parts of southern Iran today, just hours after Donald Trump warned they would be hit hard. And Irish musician and actor Glenn Hansard has died following a motorcycle crash. The 56-year-old, who won a Best Original Song Oscar and was lead singer for rock group The Frames, died in the single vehicle crash west of Dublin.
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5: In sport, Collingwood and Geelong will battle in a huge clash at the MCG tonight to kick off round 21 of the AFL. The Cats are without Patrick Dangerfield, who hurt his hip last week. Jordan Dugui remains in doubt for the Pies after dealing with illness all week. And round 22 of the NRL kicks off tonight with a blockbuster clash between the Roosters and the Cowboys. The Roosters will be looking to notch up 6 wins on the trot when they hit the paddock in Townsville, having won 4 from 4 there. That's the latest in news and sport.
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9: Fine and sunny conditions around the valley for your Thursday. Tomorrow, more of that stuff. Sunshine and 18 degrees. 18 and sunny on Saturday. A foggy start on Sunday with 20 to finish off the weekend. That's your 98.1 Power FM 4-day forecast. 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

0: 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It's the best music across your afternoon. Driving home with Will and Woody from 5. And yesterday they were taking your calls on what was the worst thing to share. Joanne?
1: Oh, you guys cracked me up.
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0: 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Going away on holidays irritates me because I always have to share my wheelchair. I shouldn't have to share my wheelchair, but my girlfriend likes to load 2 or 3 bags on the back of my chair and then I become the pack horse for the day. So I get it, Joanne. I get it. If you want to get involved with Will and Woody, make sure you drive home with them every weekday from 5 and head on over to willandwoody.com.au. 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
1: Now, today's theme is Throwback Thursday. We've got songs from 1985 battling it out. Over on our Facebook page, getting yourself in the draw for a $200 We Live Here or Spending Singleton voucher thanks to the Musbrook RSL Club, winning by 23 points, voted by you. It is Bryan Adams, Summer of 69.
0: Had to be. He's coming out on tour in the next couple of months, so it definitely had to be him. 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
7: Hey, I'm Brooke Seychelle. Interest rates are tipped to remain on hold after better-than-expected monthly inflation figures. Headline inflation cooled to 3.8% in the 12 months to June. Finance Minister Katie Gallagher welcoming the news on Nine this morning.
8: It was encouraging data out yesterday. Very encouraging to see that inflation's coming down in a headline sense in a monthly and quarterly terms, and it'll be up to the Reserve Bank Board, but this was encouraging news yesterday.
7: Federal MP Luke Gosling has reportedly been arrested over an alleged assault in the NT. According to the ABC, the member for Solomon is accused of assaulting Northern Territory Administrator David Connolly at a community event earlier this month. The Labor MP remains in custody. Optus could face record penalties over last year's 000 outage. ACMA has launched federal court action, alleging the telco breached emergency call obligations more than 1,000 times when hundreds of 000 calls failed to connect during the September 2025 outage. Telecommunications expert Dr. Mark Gregory has told the ABC it's an important step.
9: Because it will provide the opportunity for the courts to take action over the breaches to the regulations.
7: And K-pop group BTS have bowed out of this year's Grammys after the Recording Academy introduced a new Best Asian Pop Performance category. The group members taking to social media to say they hope their music can be celebrated rather than being divided by region or language.
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7: In sport, Carlton's interim coach Josh Fraser is considering pitching for the full-time job. He's been given a week by the Blues to decide if he wants to bid for the position. Fraser says he's already learned a lot.
10: So you're exposed to a large number of things, but the reality is you're not exposed to everything, and I'm aware of that, but I've also feel like over the course of my coaching journey I've had some great opportunities and experience that are a little bit unique as well.
7: And Queensland have signed Aussie spinner Adam Zampa for the upcoming domestic cricket season. That's the latest in news and sport.
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12: Fine and sunny conditions around the valley for your Thursday. Tomorrow, more of that stuff. Sunshine and 18 degrees. 18 and sunny on Saturday. A foggy start on Sunday with 20 to finish off the weekend. 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

0: 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Now, there's some big council calls for a review in new councillor briefing restrictions for Upper Hunter Council. 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
8: The Rotary Club of New South Wales are holding free men's health checks Tuesday the 4th and Wednesday the 5th of August. 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

0: 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Hello, you got Sammy with you. 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
9: 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So between 8 a.m. and 9:30 a.m. and 2:30 p.m. and 4 p.m, pay attention to the 40-kilometre per hour speed limit.
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10: Hey, I'm Brooke Seychelle. One of the crossbenchers doesn't appear interested in Pauline Hanson's request for stronger counter-terrorism laws to prevent ISIS fighters coming home. Independent Senator David Pocock has told Nine the existing laws are already strong and this isn't a top priority.
11: We're spending a huge amount of time on these sorts of issues rather than the things that I hear all the time from Australians about housing, health, cost of living. So, you know, we'll engage in this, but I'd urge my colleagues to actually focus on the big issues that we're facing.
10: Federal Labor MP Luke Gosling has this morning been arrested over an alleged assault on Northern Territory Administrator David Connolly. The member for Solomon was charged in relation to an incident earlier this month. Just one of the 19 Closing the Gap targets has been met, 5 years out from the deadline. Early childhood education enrolment for First Nations children has hit 95%. Minister for Indigenous Australians Mulindiri McCarthy has told the ABC there's a lot of work to do.
12: In particular around justice and out-of-home care, I'm absolutely determined, the Prime Minister's determined. As he said in February, failure is not an option.
10: Overseas, Japanese rescuers have intensified their search for survivors as the death toll from a major earthquake rises to 17. Many remain trapped after a shopping mall collapsed. And Hollywood actor Jared Leto has been accused of sexual misconduct by 4 women. They've spoken about their alleged experiences in a new BBC documentary.
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10: In sport, Broncos prop Corey Jensen has paid tribute to his teammates after announcing his immediate retirement from the NRL. The 32-year-old has been forced to hang up the boots due to blood clot issues. Jensen says he's forever grateful for the friendships he's made along the way.
4: I've seen so many of the guys grow, not just as footy players, but as men. If I could leave one thing, it's if I played a part in some of their lives, not just as footballers, but as men, then that's what I hold most dearly.
10: And Bobby Hill is set to leave Collingwood despite having 4 years left on his contract. That's the latest in news and sport.
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14: Fine and sunny conditions around the valley for your Thursday. Tomorrow, more of that stuff. Sunshine and 18 degrees. 18 and sunny on Saturday. A foggy start on Sunday with 20 to finish off the weekend. That's your 98.1 Power FM 4-day forecast. 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

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Luckily, we've got this bloke to keep us alert. 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

0: 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I can't believe this, from consoles to the Nintendo Switch 2. 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
2: Hi, I'm Phoebe Humphrey from Your News Now, and these are your news headlines. Optus could face record penalties over last year's 000 outage. The first case of the deadly H5 bird flu has been detected in Victoria. The PM says Pauline Hanson's push to strengthen counter-terrorism laws could go against the Constitution. And Day 7 action gets underway at the Commonwealth Games in Glasgow shortly. Get your news when you want it. 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
8: Hey, I'm Brooke Seychelle. Optus is facing court over last year's 000 outage. The communications watchdog alleges the telco breached emergency call obligations more than 1,000 times during the September 2025 outage. Telecommunications expert Dr. Mark Gregory has told the ABC the penalties could be quite significant.
9: The action will provide an opportunity for the telecommunications industry to take on notice that the regulator is now prepared to take action in the courts for breaches to... the regulations regarding 000.
8: Australia's eSafety Commissioner has launched legal action against Telegram, accusing the messaging app of failing to remove extremist content. The platform is facing penalties of up to $54 million for alleged breaches of anti-terror rules. NAB has revealed a major plummet in home loan applications, slumping to 15% in the last quarter. The major bank finding higher interest rates and the cost of living have made people more cautious. It comes as the Reserve Bank says it won't change its interest policy just to support house prices. The deadly H5 bird flu has reached another state, with Victoria declaring its first case. Authorities confirmed the detection in a greater crested tern near Portland on the southwest. Overseas, the US has launched strikes against Iran in response to Iran's missile attacks on American forces this week. And the federal government has ruled out extending the fuel excise beyond this weekend. The 16 cent a litre cut will end on Sunday.
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8: In sport, Broncos prop Corey Jensen has been forced into medical retirement at the age of 32 after developing blood clots in his lungs. His coach Michael Maguire says Jensen is an incredible player, but an even better person off the field.
10: He's the type of player that I love to coach because he helps build the fabric of what we're about. So I think not only what he has done on the field, but off the field will be a big part of what will be left in and amongst his playing group.
8: And Essendon boss Daniel McPherson will finish up at the end of the season after 4 years with the club.
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11: Fine and sunny conditions around the valley for your Thursday. Tomorrow, more of that stuff. Sunshine and 18 degrees. 18 and sunny on Saturday. A foggy start on Sunday with 20 to finish off the weekend. That's your 98.1 Power FM 4-day forecast. 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

0: Parafam, it's the best music across your afternoon. Will and Woody, what's coming up on the show?
1: Huge announcement on the show this afternoon. Seriously unmissable stuff from us because, Will, I mean, a few weeks ago I announced that you are going on your first national DJ tour. Yeah. Look, I'm going to put my hand up and say that I haven't done a great job to this point.
2: Thank you.
1: The only thing locked in is an under-14 soccer training, which you are going to be DJing. We are contractually obliged to go and rock that pitch. But I've always had up my sleeve a huge interstate gig that we're going to need to fly to. It's a huge finale. And today on the show, because it's all been confirmed and locked in, I will be revealing to you and Australia where that gig is and how you can get there.
2: People can come.
1: Oh, yeah.
2: Is that right?
1: Oh, yeah.
2: Can't come to the soccer training, though.
1: No.
2: Closed set, under-14s.
1: Yes.
2: All sorts of issues.
1: Won't even get the location there. That's, yeah, that's just for the kids.
3: Okay.
2: I'll see you this afternoon.
3: Okay, well, that's good to know that the under-14 soccer training is just for the kids and DJ Will. So, but that's going to be huge. What could the big news be? We'll find out after 5 o'clock on Power FM.
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0: Wow, I actually got stuck on the 18 players as well. 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

0: RFM. It's the best music across your afternoon. Willem, what do you have got you covered next after 5 o'clock? Just exactly where will be travelling interstate to go for his DJ tour? Well, you can find out next. Before that, though, it's Bruno Mars with I Just Might and Shawn Mendes on the way. 'Cause I know I can treat you. It's been Sammy hanging out with you for your Thursday afternoon, and I'll do it all again tomorrow from 1 for your Friday on Power.
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2: Hey, I'm Brooke Seychelle. Messaging app Telegram is facing legal action by the eSafety Commissioner. It's been accused of failing to remove pro-terror material and could face fines of $55 million if found guilty. eSafety Commissioner Julie Inman-Grant says it comes at a time of heightened security here in Australia.
9: It is more important than ever that digital platforms meet their obligations to protect the Australian community.
2: Optus could be hit with millions of dollars in fines over last year's network outage. The communications watchdog has launched legal proceedings against the telco over the outage last September. Federal Labor MP Luke Gosling is facing an alleged assault charge following his arrest in Darwin this morning. Meanwhile, the PM has ruled out an extension of the fuel excise with the 16 cent a litre cut to end on Sunday. And with tensions rising again in the Middle East, Anthony Albanese has told the ABC the focus is now on fuel supply.
10: And we have more fuel in Australia today than we had in February 28. That's a result of the relationships that were built around the world, but also the work that we've done with the private sector.
2: Overseas, the death toll has risen to 30 after a major earthquake in Japan's southwest. Rescuers are still looking for survivors following a shopping mall collapse. And George Clooney and his wife Amal have been forced to flee their home in the south of France due to the wildfires. The couple, along with their 9-year-old twins, have evacuated as fires continue to rage across Europe.
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2: In sport, Essendon footy boss Daniel McPherson will leave at the end of this year after four seasons with the club. It comes as Dean Solomon will soon make a decision as to whether he wants to go for the full-time coaching role. Brisbane Broncos prop Corey Jensen has medically retired at age 32 due to blood clot issues, and Alex De Minaur has set up an all-Aussie encounter at the Washington DC Open after he defeated Stefanos Tsitsipas in three sets this morning. He'll now face Cruz Hewitt in the round of 16. That's the latest in news and sport.
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11: Fine and sunny conditions around the valley for your Thursday. Tomorrow, more of that stuff. Sunshine and 18 degrees. 18 and sunny on Saturday. A foggy start on Sunday with 20 to finish off the weekend. That's your 98.1 Power FM 4-day forecast. 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
6: Hey, I'm Brooke Seychelle. A Queensland man is awaiting trial in Syria on premeditated murder charges, which carry the death penalty. 20-year-old Patrick Stevenson is accused of shooting dead another Australian man in Syria on New Year's Eve last year. Prime Minister Anthony Albanese has told the ABC the government is assisting both the families involved.
7: I feel for the families of the person who's lost their life, and we're connected with them and providing support for them. We're also providing support for the family of the person who's been charged.
6: Messaging app Telegram is facing legal action by the eSafety Commissioner. The platform is accused of failing to remove pro-terror material and could face fines of up to $55 million if found guilty. Meanwhile, the communications watchdog is suing Optus over breaches during last year's network outage. Federal Labor MP Luke Gosling faces an alleged assault charge following his arrest in Darwin this morning. The member for Solomon is accused of assaulting NT Administrator David Connolly earlier this month. Home loan applications are on the decline. According to major bank NAB, it's reporting a slump to 15% in the last quarter due to higher interest rates and the cost of living. And Victoria has recorded its first case of the H5 bird flu following a detection in the state southwest. Authorities confirmed the greater crested tern has been sent for further genetic testing in Geelong.
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6: In sport, Alex de Minaur will take on Cruz Hewitt in the second round of the Washington Open early tomorrow morning. Cruz is the son of Australian tennis great Leighton Hewitt. De Minaur says he can't wait.
8: It's going to be a lot of fun. I'm really excited for him, for the matchup, for everything he's been doing. He's a great kid.
6: And Day 7 action gets underway at the Commonwealth Games shortly. There are 17 gold medals up for grabs tonight after the Aussies added 12 golds to the haul last night.
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10: Fine and sunny conditions around the valley for your Thursday. Tomorrow, more of that stuff. Sunshine and 18 degrees. 18 and sunny on Saturday. A foggy start on Sunday with 20 to finish off the weekend. 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

0: Will and Woody, hope you're having a wonderful drive home. Woods, I think one of the worst things that can happen to you in life is making a fool out of yourself in front of someone that you most respect.
1: Can't relate.
0: Shane Warne.
1: Can't. Yep.
0: American Pie premiere, red carpet.
1: I've said, oh, yeah, no, I remember. Yeah. I remember the moment.
0: Right. Well, I knew you'd deny it, so I thought I'd remind you.
1: R.I.P. Shane Warne.
0: Now.
1: Tom Holland. I mean, let's just do a fresh one. To be fair, I've done a lot. Miley Cyrus.
0: You've got a few.
1: Miley Cyrus.
0: Oh, Delta Goodrich.
1: Delta Goodrich. Really? Who haven't
0: you made a fool of?
1: I think it's impossible for me to meet someone that I look up to.
0: Agreed.
1: And not cook.
0: Totally agree with that.
1: Amy Shark actually filmed me the other day. It was in a video for Russell Crowe.
0: Yeah.
1: Because I've bought a prop from the actual movie Gladiator.
0: Yeah.
1: I wanted to share that with Russell.
0: Yeah.
1: I don't know what happens to me, but the performance that goes on.
0: It's crazy.
1: I think I finished it with Strength and Honour, which is a line.
0: You said Strength and Honour to Russell Crowe.
1: Strength and Honour.
0: Jesus. Like, oh, my God. Okay.
1: What was I thinking?
0: Yeah, I don't know. But it's rare for me to have these moments in this industry.
1: Even if you look up to someone, generally speaking, you can hold it together. Outside of that one time in front of Kevin Parker. Oh, actually, you cried when Stephen Fry walked in here, which was a bit much. He's just a human being.
0: I did.
1: Yeah.
0: Anyway, guys, I had one the other day that I don't think could have gone much worse. There's a few things to note.
1: Was it Kylie Minogue in Corsica?
0: In Corsica. No, she was in Corsica. There's a band that I love, but I think they're just awesome. They're one of the coolest things that are coming out of Australia right now. They're called Parcels.
1: Parcels.
0: They're all from Byron Bay. Five guys, super loved up. Just awesome creators. Very chill, progressive. They lived in Berlin for a long time. They're down with everyone. They collaborated recently with Daft Punk.
1: Oh, yeah, nice.
0: Like, they're just very, very well respected. And I went and saw their show recently. Producer Lil was there as well. Unbelievable, right, Lil?
2: Absolutely amazing.
0: Yeah, they're incredible. I was talking to these guys off mic before about who's the hottest of them. And we all agreed that Joe, the bassist, Noah.
2: Yeah, he's gorgeous.
0: He's gorgeous.
1: Okay.
0: He's absolutely gorgeous. We're just talking about how, I'm 37. I'm only 36, got that. But I'm 36. I'm washed up, right? But I
1: so
0: consider them cool.
1: Up.
0: They're cool guys, so aren't they?
1: Up.
2: Yeah, you have to, like, once you see them on stage and, like, the way they dress, the synergy, they're all sexy.
0: They're about as hip as it gets, okay?
1: I'll definitely watch a music video later.
0: Check it out.
1: I can't wait.
0: So that's one thing you should know.
1: They're sexy.
0: Parcels. They're sexy. The sexiest is their bassist, Noah.
1: Okay, cool.
0: The other thing you should know is that on Sunday, I got back from Europe, so I had 30 hours in a plane with my two kids. Mm. And the idea of getting them out of the jet lag is you get them into the sunlight as quickly as you could. So the alarm went off at 7:30 a.m. on
1: Reset
0: Sunday.
1: Reset their circadian rhythm.
0: Get them back in the present. Get them in the present. That's what I said to my daughter when I woke her up, trying to get in the present, darling.
1: Yeah. Sure, she responded well to that.
0: Loved it.
1: Yeah.
0: But so I took them both down to the cafe. If anyone's ever had jet-lagged kids before, they're just kind of like, they're in the sunlight, but they're so rattled because they're so asleep. As soon as we got there, I spotted out the front of the cafe an incredibly good-looking guy wearing triple denim with kind of like strawberry blonde hair.
1: Triple denim.
0: And I was like, wow, that guy's hip. And then I was like, holy shit, Sam, can you give me some more parcels, Tommy? That's Noah from Parcels.
1: Whoa. And as like, up close, was as sexy as you imagined.
0: Gorgeous.
1: What did he smell like? Did he get close enough? Oh, okay. Wow.
0: He's just hot.
1: It is a Sunday
0: And he was
1: morning.
0: There with this gorgeous girl and, you know, one of his many, you know, girlfriends at the moment, I imagine. But anyway, look, he's just on.
1: Okay. Yeah, great.
0: With a dog and an infected paw and two kids with jet lag, I didn't want to be standing there. Okay, I want to make myself anonymous.
1: Yeah.
0: Sam goes inside to order the coffees.
1: Yeah.
0: We do a rock off because that's 5 minutes out. So she's like, great, I get to go in, order the coffee, have some peace and quiet inside.
1: Yep.
0: When she leaves, the dog panics that she leaves. The dog's tied to the pram, pulls the pram with my son in it down.
1: Has it down, flipped over?
0: Nearly. I just catch it. He has had a full feed of milk and is also hysterical because he's jet lagged. So he then spews projectile onto my daughter.
1: Onto Max. Oh, no.
0: Who's standing there.
1: Oh, no.
0: At which point I scream out. Rather than running inside to go and get Sam, I'm just like, I'm trying to hold the pram up with one thing, hold the dog with the other, and comfort Max with the other. So I just screamed out to Sam. I was like, Sam.
1: Yeah.
0: Sam runs out.
1: Yeah.
0: She's like, what? And I've got nicknames for my kids, which are not cool. And I said, Juju spewed on the muffin, which is my daughter, my son and my daughter.
1: I get that. No, I got that, mate.
0: And then I looked up and I was like, oh, Noah from Parcels.
1: Did you say... Noah from Parcels, have you got a handkerchief or something?
0: No, we just shared a look.
1: Oh, you just
0: and
1: exchanged
0: eyes.
1: I was like,
0: we'll never now ever have anything
1: Did you think that before that, though, really?
0: There was a chance. There was a chance.
1: I love that you think
0: and
1: that.
0: And I just ruined every chance.
1: I love that you think
0: of
1: this,
0: ever hanging out with that guy.
1: This was what ruined it. Not the fact that you're the wrong side of 35, have two kids.
0: It actually really hurt. And then he got up and left. No. But I think he actually
1: left.
0: I think he actually had to go. But yeah.
1: You never know, though, really. He might have been wanting to stay there for the whole morning, but...
0: ruined it.
1: Muffin smells like spew and Juju might be about to spew again.
0: Will and Woody.
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1: Good morning, I'm Cameron Smith. The local tennis courts at Murrurundi have had a full facelift. Plans are now on public exhibition for a major new education precinct at Huntley.
0: With a journalist based right here in Muswellbrook, we can deliver local stories from local voices that you simply can't get anywhere else.
1: Work has started on Scone Road to repair damage caused by this year's floods. The future of the Mount Arthur coal mine near Muswellbrook has taken a dramatic turn.
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3: 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Plus, there are also reports that Southside News Agency has beautiful greeting cards and a wide range of giftware and lighters. 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
3: They told me that I vanished. They told me that I had it. They told me that I'm gone. I told them don't panic. When you've done it this long and you've seen magic, and you know it won't kill you, even when the whole world doubts it. This is my moment. They can't take my talent. 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

0: like those mates that just want to keep going. It's Will and Woody keeping you up.
1: What else can you get a hangover from? I got a hangover. We'll also take your texts 0429 131065. We love the text line, so text us. And now the reason we're talking about this is because everyone's going out to see Odyssey these days.
2: Yes.
1: Big new Nolan movie.
2: Mm-hmm.
1: It's a big one though. It's a big
2: long,
1: one.
2: Long. Very long.
1: Very long. So people go in, they get the popcorn and you end up eating a lot of popcorn. And one of the pitfalls, Woods, of eating a lot of popcorn, according to our button pusher, Tommy.
3: Yeah.
1: Who is, apart from you, Woods, the biggest hypochondriac I know. If you have too much popcorn, you get a popcorn hangover.
3: Yeah, boy.
2: Tommy, so you genuinely wake up the next morning and you haven't had any alcohol, you've just had a lot of salty popcorn, yep. And it feels just like the hangover you would get from alcohol?
3: I find it with pizza as well, actually.
1: Shut up.
2: So anything with high salt.
3: High salt. You just wake up and you feel so parched and you feel lethargic the next day. And it's all to do with the salt content. You know how much salt is in that popcorn?
2: I don't. I've never thought about it.
3: A lot of empty calories.
1: What's an empty calorie?
3: Well, it's like a calorie that you're eating. It's like high caloric, but not much food, like not much substance.
1: Oh. Yeah.
3: You know what I mean? Like a Palmer, you're getting a lot of calories, but there's also a lot of food there.
1: Yeah, right.
3: But like the popcorn, you're eating a lot of calories, but you're not actually eating a lot.
2: But corn's a vegetable, though, there so, you know. Yeah, the vegetable. Anyway, so how much
1: Please
2: popcorn?
1: Please don't make this show.
2: Oh, it's corn though. Anyway, how much popcorn do you need to have for you to receive a hangover?
3: I reckon I've done a little scientific study, and I ate like a half a small.
2: Yeah, only half a small.
3: Half a small did it to me.
2: Yeah, and you were hungover.
3: Yeah.
2: Have you ever, I should say,
1: he was so worried about the popcorn hangover that he actually went home for the Odyssey filming, made his own popcorn at home with olive oil and sea salt and brought it in his Snap-Lock bag.
3: Stunning. I've got some here.
2: I'd love some.
3: Here you go. There you go.
2: Absolutely love some. Tommy makes
3: beautiful.
2: A great
3: Smell
2: popcorn.
3: It. Smell it.
2: And so no hangover from this as well because less salt. No. Have you ever had a day off from work because of a popcorn hangover?
3: Nearly.
1: You brought it up a lot. Are you guys eating get a hangover from anything else?
4: Sometimes I get the meat sweats.
1: You're getting a meat hangover. Oh, actually, sorry. I think you can get a McDonald's hangover.
3: Oh, yeah.
2: I love Macca's. Macca's would not cause hangovers. We love Macca's on this show.
1: We do.
4: A couple of other fast food outlets as well. Maybe one that specializes in chicken.
1: Yeah, it's a thing.
2: I don't know if you guys ever hit a sauna hard at night. I feel like sometimes.
1: You get a sauna hangover?
2: Yeah.
4: Just dehydration.
2: But that is a hangover, isn't it?
4: I guess. I got a
1: hangover. The topic doesn't sound as good with when were you severely dehydrated?
2: What dehydrates you?
1: Doesn't have the same ring to it, mate. Come on, we workshop this. Where'd you get your hangover from?
3: Didn't you guys get a hangover after you ate the mini mart here at work? The little mini supermarket?
2: 100%. Yes.
1: I just realized something that I get a hangover from.
2: What?
1: This hasn't happened to me in a long time, but I remember when I was at uni and I was binge watching TV shows and I couldn't turn the TV show off because I was binging it and I ended up watching it like on my laptop in bed until like 2 o'clock in the morning.
2: Oh, yeah.
1: And then I had to get up in the morning to go to a lecture at like 9. I would have like a TV show hangover.
2: Yeah.
1: You know, like because you've been staring at the screen. You'd be in your bed and you're like, I'll just watch one more. And then all of a sudden you realize you've been staring at the laptop for 5 hours.
2: Yes.
1: You'd wake up like bug-eyed.
2: Yeah, no. Yeah.
1: Do you remember that?
2: Definitely. Definitely can't do it now with kids. But when I used to binge TV.
1: Right.
2: Yeah, sore in the morning.
1: More? Who cares?
2: Sore in the morning. What about.
1: Someone's written sherbet in the chat.
2: Sherbet?
4: Have you ever tackled that as an adult?
1: Sherbet hangover.
4: Yeah. Whiz-fizz
2: hangover.
4: Yeah,
1: whiz-fizz hangover. Okay, let's take calls. 131065. What else causes a hangover?
2: Sometimes, I don't want to sound weird here. If you open new tennis balls and you play tennis the night before, I think I can get hungover from the smell of balls. Sorry. Frat. You know that's not what I meant.
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1: What is up and about? You're up and about.
2: The national tour for DJ Will kicks off next week. And if you just missed it, we announced the huge finale to that national tour.
1: Massive.
2: If you're listening, Townsville, we're coming. We are coming, Townsville. Get ready. If you're busy next Saturday, cancel it.
1: Oh, God, yes.
2: The whole town will stop for you, DJ Will. We are going to be DJing at Club 237. Honestly, it is the biggest club in Townsville.
1: Saturday the 8th. Is that right?
2: Saturday the 8th. So the races are on that day. Everyone's pretty excited about pairing their races experience with a huge night of beats and tunes.
3: I'm DJ
2: Club
3: Will.
2: 237, my friend.
1: Awesome.
2: How are you feeling? Are you nervous? You look nervous.
1: Yeah, well, it looks like it's a serious venue. It's a three-story.
2: Oh, yeah.
1: Three-level tri-decker, as we call it in the DJ game.
2: Love that. Never heard that, but love that.
1: Am I DJing all tri-decks or...?
2: No, you're in the snake pit, baby.
1: The snake pit?
2: Yeah, they call it Sneaky Saturdays because it's a snake. You're in the snake pit.
1: Cool.
2: All right?
1: Great.
2: Here's the thing. Bad DJs, they get chewed up and spat out alive in the snake pit.
1: And you said that I'm playing back-to-back with someone, is that right?
2: DJ Delicious.
3: I'm DJ Will.
1: Okay.
2: Yeah. DJ Delicious.
1: I can't tell if it's a joke.
2: I'm not joking. Shen, she's not a joke,
1: I'm DJing
2: by the way.
1: DJ Delicious.
2: Yeah. I think cool. She's closing for you.
1: Oh, and that's nice.
2: Not that we're worried about your closing ability. Oh, you can close. But I'm saying, like, I think DJ Delicious usually does the snake pit.
1: Yeah.
2: All right? The snakes like her. So you're going to do most of you're the headline act.
1: Okay.
2: Then she's going to help you out. She'll be on the sidelines.
1: Awesome.
2: Okay? But she's huge. She's a huge DJ. DJ.
1: Huge.
2: Got you an hour set. Have you got enough songs?
1: Yep. Hopefully.
2: Right, good.
1: What sort of music are they into?
2: No idea, mate. That's your bag. I've got you the gig.
1: Okay,
2: I've managed
1: great.
2: To get myself two booths as well.
1: What are we getting paid?
2: Hmm?
1: Booths?
2: The payment is the booths and I think drinks for the night.
1: Oh, right. Yeah, you got a table, you mean?
2: Yeah. Oh, yeah, mate. A booth.
1: Bottle of Grey Goose, a few mixes.
2: Don't condone any of that, but yeah. So.
1: Awesome. So, oh, this is actually costing us.
2: I said not to tell him that. I said, guys.
3: It's an investment.
2: Yeah, but I said, I knew he'd laugh at that.
1: Are we paying DJ? Right.
2: Yeah. The whole budget of the tour is paying Club 237 for us to take over the stage for an hour.
1: Great.
2: But trust me, as soon as they see you, though, or I reckon next time, they'll be like, we'd love to pay you this time.
1: Hope so. So next Saturday, the 8th, in Townsville, for all our Townsville listeners.
2: Yeah, mate. But if you're in Townsville, listen to the station in Townsville, all right? Listen here, keep it here. We're giving you your fast passes in to see DJ Will, because there's going to be huge queues.
1: To get through the queue. There are queues. Get to the front of the line.
2: 2 to 3 hour queues every single Saturday night to get into the snake pit. Everyone in Townsville wants to be in the snake pit, my friend.
1: Okay, great.
2: Okay? But if you want a fast pass, keep listening
1: here. Am I the snake then? Next Saturday?
2: We'll find out, mate. We'll find out.
1: All right.
2: I think you're more the snake charmer. You're the one playing the flute, my friend.
1: I'm playing a flute.
2: You know the snake charmers?
1: Yeah,
2: the snakes dance?
1: Yeah.
2: That's the bit.
1: Wait, so I'm playing a flute?
2: No, you're taking the metaphor too far. You're a DJ.
1: Okay.
2: But you're charming the snakes.
1: Who are the snakes?
2: People.
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0: and more still to be announced at the iHeartRadio Music Festival 2026 in Vegas. 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
1: Good morning, I'm Cameron Smith. The local tennis courts at Murrurundi have had a full facelift. Plans are now on public exhibition for a major new education precinct at Huntley.
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1: 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The future of the Mount Arthur coal mine near Muswellbrook has taken a dramatic turn.
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6: Good morning, I'm Cameron Smith. Local government New South Wales has backed a call for a national scheme to pay councils that host renewable energy infrastructure. The Clean Energy Council proposed the scheme at a summit in Sydney this week. Local government New South Wales President Darcy Byrne says host communities need to see real, lasting benefits from projects in their backyard. Nearly 200 renewable projects are currently moving through the New South Wales planning system, including the New England and Hunter Res. Residents across the Upper Hunter are being urged to get behind Dry July as the fundraising campaign enters its final day. Almost 19,000 people have signed up to go alcohol-free this month, raising almost $4 million to help people affected by cancer. Dry July CEO Gillian Odbert says it's not too late to get involved or support those taking part.
7: This year we've seen over 30% of our participants joining from regional communities, which is outstanding because we know services in those areas can be more limited. So we really do call on locals to sign up and donate, because you've still got time to make a real impact in your local community.
6: A new health service aimed specifically at veterans has opened in the Hunter, with Total Veteran Healthcare launching its Newcastle outpost at Broadmeadow. The organisation says 3 in 5 former ADF members live with long-term complex health conditions, with the Hunter home to one of the strongest veteran communities in the state. The outpost brings together primary, allied and specialist healthcare in one location, available in person or via telehealth, handy for our Upper Hunter vets. In local sport, a mouth-watering top-of-the-table clash awaits us in the Group 21 men's first grade tomorrow. Last season's winners Singleton are at home to first place Scone, with just 1 point separating the two sides on the ladder. Elsewhere, Muswellbrook host Denman and Greta Brangston travel to Aberdeen. In the women's, Aberdeen Racing take on Murrurundi, while ladder leaders Maryworth travel to Muswellbrook. That's your local news and sports. I'm Cameron Smith.
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8: Hi, Harrison Freeve here. Australia's racked up 50 gold medals at the Commonwealth Games in Glasgow. Our cyclists adding two more to the tally this morning. Tara Nyland winning the women's C4-C5 4,000 metre individual pursuit in world record time before our men beat England to take out the team sprint. The CFMEU's administrator insists organised crime has very little grip on the union. The construction industry has been riddled with corruption and criminal infiltration, prompting inquiries in both Victoria and Queensland. Michael Crosby telling 7:30, efforts have been made to remove rogue elements.
9: We've moved off 27 leaders, 150 staff members of various kinds have gone away. We've got a whole new team in there rebuilding that union from the ground up. I think there is still criminality there because some of these fixes are there.
8: And a reprieve for the thousands of Aussies who rely on cancer and endometriosis drug Zoladex. Its maker AstraZeneca backflipping on a plan to pull the treatment from November. However, long-term concerns remain. Canberra is set to pull it from the PBS.
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8: AFL, where Collingwood's six-game winning streak's over, going down to Geelong 97-72 at the MCG. And in NRL, Cowboys coach Todd Payton apologising to fans after last night's 82-12 thrashing by the Roosters. Skipper Ruben Cotter summing it up.
10: Oh, embarrassing. The most embarrassing game we've ever been a part of, I reckon. We didn't turn up.
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0: It's -3.5 out there right now with a feels like temperature of -6. I tell you what, it is cold. If you are heading out, rug up. I wore a beanie today and gloves. Getting up to 18 for the rest of your Friday, tops of 18 and sunny. Tomorrow, we're looking at another sunny day with 19. A bit of fog on the way for Sunday morning before becoming a sunny day with tops of 21. And Monday, look at you go, 22 degrees, although there is a late shower predicted. 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
0: Good morning. Welcome to my favourite day of the week. That's right. It is Friday at 6:05 on the Brekkie clock. You know what? 5 minutes past six, that gets us so much closer to the weekend. Alrighty, we've got your Free Feed Friday today. So I want you to text me the code word. The number is 0476-233-981. And you're going to text me the code word TGIF. That's the acronym for Thank God It's Friday. Text me TGIF and your name, 0476-233-981. We'll get you into the music right now. And we'll be back on the other side of this with your Five for Your Flashback contestants today. The theme is losers from the past week. So songs that didn't get to have a go, they're having another bite at the apple. So we'll get into that right after this. It's Tonic, If You Could Only See, on Power. Good morning. If you can-

It's Tonic, if you could only see on Power. Good morning, 10 past 6 right now on Power Brekkie Clock. And our Fight for Your Flashback contestants are live on our Facebook page. You can go and vote. It's actually your last chance to vote because we're going to be drawing the winner for the $200 We Live Here or Spend in Singleton voucher. Today, it is the last day of the month. Can you believe it? The last day of July. No, I can't believe it. All right, let's get you into the theme. It's this week's losers, so songs that didn't get a win during the week, but they've got a second bite of the apple.

Waves, Walking on Sunshine. Come on, Eileen, Dexy's Midnight Runners. Now, these two songs had a go during the week. Both of them lost, and I was surprised that Walking on Sunshine lost, actually. So I'm pleased to see it getting up today. It is winning right now by 16 points, but that's only 16 points, and we've still got an hour and a half before we play the winning song. So if you'd like to change that and listen to Come On Eileen instead, head to the Facebook page, 98.1 Power FM. Get your votes in just by voting. Like I said, it's your last day to get in the monthly draw. $200 to spend on a We Live Here or Spend in Singleton voucher, or thanks to the Musbrook RSL Club. You get your votes in, I'll get you back in the music. It's Sunny Federa with Think About Us. You're on the Power Breaky Show. Good morning.

0: It's Sunny Federa. Think about us on Power. Good morning. It is a pinch and the punch for the last day of the month. Does that work? Pinch and a punch for the last day? No. It's the last day of July. Oh, my goodness, the 31st. And if you know someone celebrating something today, it's time to put them in the celebration book so I can give them a shout-out after 7.50 this morning. Now, it could be something related to the date, so a birthday, an engagement, or an anniversary, or it could just be a congratulations for getting through the week, maybe a thank you for all your hard work, or just a shout-out to someone you love. You want to maybe wish them luck or something like that. You can head to the website, 981powerfm.com.au. That's where you go to find the celebration book. Click on that and put all the details in. Make sure you leave them a cute note as well, because I'll be reading it out on air after 7.50. And you get in the draw to win a dozen delicious cupcakes thanks to Cakes by tomorrow. Now, we are going to be drawing that draw today. So get your July celebrations in today to be in that monthly draw, and then we start again for August. So if you do have August dates, you can head there now and vote and put your celebrations in for August too, so you will then be eligible for next month's draw. You get it? All right, you head there and I'll take a look at the traffic now, see what's happening out on the Upper Hunter roads.
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0: Alrighty, so what's happening from Monday is we're giving you the chance to win. 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That's when it's kicking off. 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You're going to go over to Vegas, and the artists you'll be able to see are like BTS, Benny Boone, Cardi B, the Goo Goo Dolls, also some country artists, my fave, Kenny Chesney and Lainey Wilson, Snoop Dogg, Weezer, Zara Larsson. It's going to be a hoot. So go to the website right now, 981powerfm.com.au. Get your details in, get registered, and I can't wait to see who we're going to call on Monday, starting Monday. So not just Monday, we'll be doing it for the next couple of weeks. So steal my standby. I can't wait. All right, let's get you in the music right now. We're going to play Post Malone and Circles. It's 6:21 on the Power Brekkie Clock. Good morning.

$50. 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That's the number you're going to text me through the code word TGIF. 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Text me through that and I'll get you into the music. It's Sienna Spiro, Material Lover. Good morning.

0: Spiro, Material Lover on Power. We're going to head into the news, sport and weather right now, but stick around. We'll be back on the other side of this. We're going to talk about a scam that's quite sophisticated that's getting young people, you know, the ones that they're supposed to be the ones that are impervious to scams, but no. Not AI, just scammers. They're getting smart. All right, we'll get into it after this. You're on the Power Breakers Show. Good morning.
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9: Good morning, I'm Cameron Smith. Councils could soon receive standard payments from renewable energy projects under a scheme welcomed by local government New South Wales. President Darcy Byrne says it's rare for an industry to propose a royalty on itself, but called it the right move to build trust. The proposal is set to benefit regional communities like Muswellbrook and the Upper Hunter, who house renewable infrastructure. Singleton Public Library and the town's sundial will glow green next week in support of Samaritan's Green Light Appeal. The landmark will be lit up from the 3rd to the 9th of August during Homeless Week. Council Acting General Manager Mel Curtis says the appeal raises vital funds for youth accommodation services.
10: In terms of the Green Light Appeal, raises vital funds for Samaritan student accommodation. So that's the only service of its kind in the Hunter, providing safe and stable accommodation for young people aged 16 to 24. So it's a really important cause.
9: Helicopters are back in the skies over the Upper Hunter as Transgrid carries out its latest round of transmission line patrols. The aerial check began last Thursday and will continue until the 13th of August. Crews are using thermal imaging equipment to check for signs of heat release along the network. Communities in Cessnock, Singleton and Muswellbrook may spot the choppers overhead. A new veteran-focused healthcare service has opened its doors in the Hunter, with Total Veteran Healthcare launching a Newcastle outpost at Broadmeadow. 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In local sport, something's got to give this weekend, with the top three only separated by 1 point in Hunter Rugby's President's Cup. Tomorrow we see second versus third when Nelson Bay hosts Singleton, while Musselbrook travel to ladder leaders Scone. That's your local news and sports. I'm Cameron Smith.
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11: Morning, Harrison Preeb. The CFMEU's administrator says it's hard to believe former Victorian Premier Jacinda Allen's claim of alleged corruption on an infrastructure project hasn't seen their costs balloon. Michael Crosby has also opened up about the threats he's received from former union boss John Setcar.
12: I take them seriously. There's not much I can do about it. The police have taken out the Victorian equivalent of an AVO.
11: Speaking on 7:30, Optus is facing a potential $500 million penalty after the communications watchdog launched federal court action over last year's network outage. The regulator claims the telco breached emergency call rules more than 2,000 times. And a first of its kind study examining whether repeated blast exposure is contributing to brain injuries in Australian soldiers. Up to 400 ADF personnel will be monitored using helmet sensors, blood tests and neurological assessments after weapons training exercises. The study follows recommendations from the Royal Commission into Defence and Veteran Suicide.
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11: A successful day in the track finals on day 7 of the Commonwealth Games. Our reporter Sally Pearson has more.
13: Australia took home gold in the women's 4,000 team pursuit finals, defeating New Zealand. Tara Nayland claimed the gold medal in the C4-C5 4,000 individual pursuit, and Australia also won gold in the men's 4,000 individual pursuit. In the athletics, Jess Hull goes around in the 5,000 metres final alongside Rose Davies and Lyndon Hall. 100 metre Com Games medalists Lockie Kennedy and Tori Lewis have made it through to the finals of the 200 metres.
11: And that's latest in news and sport.
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14: -3 right now out there. I think that's the coldest it's been while I've been in the brekkie seat. It feels like temperature of -5.4, getting up to a top of 18 today and sunny around the valley. Sunny again tomorrow as well for your Saturday, tops of 19. A bit of fog on the way for Sunday morning before becoming sunny, tops of 21. And Monday, it's 22 degrees and it's going to be sunny before a late shower. So that's the only downer on that. 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

Good morning, 6:36 on the Power Brekkie clock. And I tell you what, the sun is starting to come up. Yeah, it's getting earlier and earlier and it makes me so happy. I would say we're past the halfway mark of winter, which is amazing as well. But it's like the coldest day that we've had since I think I've been in this seat. I mean, a weekday at least. I haven't looked at the temperature on a weekend because I've been snoozing my little head off when I'm not here. Alrighty, we're going to get into the show. We are going to talk about a scammer, a 25-year-old. He's been scammed out of $235 in a sophisticated scam that I don't think I would have been able to pick. The young kids, you know, the leaders of our new generation, they're the ones who are supposed to be able to spot this stuff. And this guy, yeah, he had no idea. And I don't blame him either. It was pretty, it's a lot of effort to go to scam someone for $235, but someone did it. We'll get into that story right after this one. I'm going to play Gavin DeGraw right now. I don't want to be your

Wanna Be. You're on Power. Good morning, 6:40 on the brekkie clock. And look, when 24-year-old Queensland electrician Matt saw a member on his Facebook running group selling tickets to a sold-out Gold Coast Marathon last June, the last thing that crossed his mind was that it could be a scam. Well, he said it was a woman who was a member of the group and only members were allowed to post in there. And of course, I didn't think to check her profile or how long she'd actually been a member. She posted that she signed up for the marathon but had sprained her ankle and would no longer be able to compete. Now, Matt said he'd been trying to secure the spot since April in the popular running event and was thrilled when he thought old mate sprained her ankle, and she was only going to sell it to him for the same amount she paid to register, $235. So he's thinking, great, I get my tickets. It's all good. Like, I didn't miss out at all. She said, DM me if you're interested. And so he messaged her and she said she'd transfer them into his name as soon as he transferred her the money. Bum, bum, bum. The seller gave him the account details. Matt sent the money. And within 5 minutes of sending her proof of payment, she'd blocked him completely and left the group. It was so sudden, I assumed there must be a problem with my Facebook account. That's what Matt said. And he couldn't have fathomed that someone in the group would go to the length to scam me, but they did. $235 that they scammed him out of? That's pretty dodgy. And now I wonder if she left the group, this account, the scammers, or just because they blocked him, they couldn't see her in the group. Like, I wonder if anyone else had DM'd her as well. And she was like, yeah, sure, send me the money and I'll transfer the name. Like, $235 on one scam, that's not a lot of money. But if you get 10 people who are saying yes to that, especially if you've infiltrated a private, like, lockdown Facebook group that's, like, highly specific towards this one race, that's how they're doing it. So, yeah, keep an eye on your socials. Keep an eye on anyone who's selling you anything. I don't think I could even do a marketplace anymore. It's got me a bit scared. But, yeah, Matt was a bit frustrated, obviously. He's out $235, but he also doesn't get to go to his running thing.

But also, like, I think the younger generation are pretty confident that they know how to spot scams. And yeah, it just shows that you never know when the next one's going to come from. And that's the way with the world. There's some dodgy people out there. We've just got to keep our wits about us. And yeah, keep asking the hard questions. Like, are you really going to sell me tickets? Let's get into Rima and Selena Gomez right now with Calm Down. Let me know, is there a time where you've been scammed? I'll tell you my scam story next. All right, we'll get into it. Good morning.

0: Calm down, you're on Power. Good morning. Now, we're talking about scams. When was the time you got scammed? We just had a talk about a guy called Matt who got scammed out of Gold Coast Marathon tickets to go in the race. He sent the money across and then got blocked, and a poor guy. I got scammed on a QR code, and this is really sad, actually. I'm still sad about this because I tried to dispute this with my bank, and I honestly had to give up because of my mental health, and I always think maybe I should try again. Anyway, I Googled free QR codes. I was making some posters for the Tamworth Country Music Festival, so if you know anything about the Tamworth Country Music Festival, you know that there's like 700 artists that come to town over the couple of weeks, like the 10 days in January. And to stand out, you kind of need to post your posters, like put them all over town. So I do that. I get them printed in Tamworth, and I've got a guy who puts them up for me. Fantastic. So I was doing my posters, finalizing everything. I thought, you know what, it'd be good. I'll chuck a QR code on this just in case anyone wants to, you know, see who Katie Jane is. Like, click on the QR code, you go to my website. Like, all the shows are free, so it's not like I'm trying to sell tickets or anything. I didn't really need a QR code. Anyway, I Googled free QR codes. Great. Found one, linked it up, put it on the poster, sent it across, you know, sent the file across, and I paid my money. Done. They're printed. 3 days later, I get an email from the QR code company saying, your free trial has ended. What? No, you didn't say free trial. And it was like 10 o'clock on a Saturday night. I'd just driven back from Dubbo. It's so funny. I remember every detail about this. I was tired. And I was like, fine, whatever. I looked at the pricing options and it's like $11 a month. I'm like, great. I'll pick that option and I'll just cancel it after 30 days. Press pay, $200 comes out of my account. I'm like, what? And so I panic, right? This is in December. It's right before Christmas. I panic and I cancel my cards because I'm like, I'm trying to stop that money from going. I'm like, $200, like the amount of money I already spend for no return on you know, my music. I'm not doing that for a stupid QR code. And so I cancel my cards because I'm tired and I'm not thinking straight. And then I'm an idiot because it took me 10 days to get my cards back because it was right over Christmas, all the public holidays. Anyway, I digress and I emailed the company. I'm like, no, I do not. Because what they did is they charged me for an entire year. So in the fine print under the $11 a month, it said charged annually. But the other thing is they charged me in pounds. So $11, it had a dollar sign, but they charged me what the equivalent would be in pounds. So that's why it was $200. I'm like, this is insane. And fun, like weirdly enough, I like spent time with my bank, like going back and forth, emailing the evidence. Like there was no way for me to cancel the QR code. Like that QR code subscription is still running now. I've just like my card, like the only way that they can't charge me next year is because my card's been like cancelled. Thank God, because there's no way to cancel it on their website. Anyway, that was my scam. $200. I never got it back. I'm really, really sad. Let me know. What did you get scammed out of? 0476-233-981. You can text me there or call me 654-11981. I want to know what your scam was. Let's take a look at the traffic right now.
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0: It's Teddy Swims, Mr. Know-It-All. You're on the Power Brekkie Show. Good morning. We're going to head into the news, sport and weather right now. Stick around, though. It's going to be time to play your Wheel of Games. So if you want to win yourself a large pizza drink and a garlic bread, all thanks to our Pizza Bella, all you got to do is be listening in the next 10 minutes. We'll give you the cue to call and you can call up, play the game, win the pizza. It's as easy as that. It's going to set your Friday right off, I reckon. All right, stick around for that. You're on Power. Good morning.
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16: Good morning, I'm Cameron Smith. Veterans across the Upper Hunter have now access to a new dedicated healthcare service, with Total Veteran Healthcare opening its Newcastle outpost. The service offers coordinated care through service-aware GPs and nurses, covering everything from mental health to DVA claim medical reports. It comes as research shows almost half of ex-serving ADF members live with a chronic health condition. The Hunter is home to one of the strongest veteran communities in New South Wales. The outpost is located at Broadmeadow, with telehealth services also available. There's still time to jump on board Dry July, with the campaign wrapping up today. Almost 19,000 Australians have gone alcohol-free this month, raising more than $3.9 million for cancer support services. Drive July CEO Gillian Odbert says locals can still sign up or back someone taking part.
17: The cancer support organisations we fund tell us that the need for their services is only increasing. And PCFA is telling us that in the next decade, 27 additional prostate cancer specialist nurses are needed.
16: The fund supports specialist cancer nurses, patient transport and wellness programs in areas of need, like in the Upper Hunter. Transgrid says safety is behind its latest helicopter patrols of transmission lines across the region. The three-week program is using aerial thermography to assess the condition of towers and lines as part of a wider statewide effort that checks more than 13,000 kilometres of network each year. The patrols will run in Muswellbrook, Singleton and Cessnock until the 13th of August. In local sport, the Singleton Roosters will be looking to bounce back in the Black Diamond AFL men's plate tomorrow after slipping down to third place on the ladder. The Roosters travel to the Central Coast to take on the entrance Bado Bay. The women's side, meanwhile, are also on the road. They take on Port Stephens. And Denman local Rylan Gray is in Perth for the Supercars. Weekend action gets underway today. First practice starts at 5 o'clock. Racing at Wanneroo Raceway begins tomorrow at 2:45. That's your local news and sports. I'm Cameron Smith.
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18: I'm Harrison Preeb. A leading constitutional law expert says One Nation's plan to ban foreign fighters from returning to Australia wouldn't work. University of Sydney's Professor Anne Toomey says gathering evidence and witnesses from overseas proves difficult. She also warns leaving suspected extremists overseas could limit any ability to monitor them. Younger Aussies are putting off trips to the dentist due to the cost of living crunch. The Australian Dental Association says 60% of 18 to 25-year-olds are turning to social media for dental advice instead. Building approvals have surged to their highest level in 5 years, with more than 205,000 homes given the green light across the country last financial year. However, industry groups warn this is still not enough to solve the housing shortage. Economists say higher construction costs, rates and property tax changes are weighing in on market investor confidence. And briefly, Brisbane's ferry system to be shut down for 2 hours from 8 this morning as a union takes protected strike action.
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18: Geelong's made it 3 wins in a row in the AFL, downing Collingwood by 25 points at the MCG. The Pies jumped early as the Cats led by 49 points halfway through the second quarter. Coach Craig McRae admits not much was going right.
19: We were 9-1 at some stage, I think, from memory, and the opposition are playing really well and taking their chances, and we looked a bit disconnected at times going forward ourselves. We had plenty of chances early and didn't quite make the most of those, but I was proud how we did fight back.
18: And in NRL, the Cowboys humiliated at home in an 82-12 loss to the Roosters.
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0: Currently minus 2.8 degrees right now, getting up to a top of 18 around the valley, and a sunny one for your Friday. Saturday, we're looking at a sunny day, tops of 19. A bit of fog on the way for Sunday morning before becoming sunny, tops of 21. And Monday is looking good, tops of 22. How's that for the middle of winter? Although there is a late shower on the way. 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
1: 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Katie's here. Part singer, part world traveller. Full-time morning energy. Let's kickstart your day with the Power Brekkie Show. 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
0: Yeah, Yes, good morning. 7:06 on the Power Brekkie clock. And we are live on TikTok right now if you want to come hang out with us. 98.1 Power FM, that is the handle. We are going to be playing your Willa games next, but I just want to give you a reminder right now that it is Free Feed Friday. 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Send it through to 0476 233 981. We've got a shout out to Mark, Steve, we've got Isaac, as well as Nikki, Gary, and Adrian. Make sure you send it through. Oh, and a shout out to Linda Baker as well. You send your text through, I'll get you into the music and be ready to play our Willa games next. A large pizza, drink, and garlic bread could be all yours. Look, there's so much happening today, so many things to give away. You may as well just stay tuned the whole day so you can be the winner. All right, it's Ed Sheeran, a little more. Good morning.

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5: I've got Adam on the line right now. He's heading home from night shift. He's already apologised that his brain might be a little bit dumb. But who are we shouting out to, Adam? A-Crew from Mangoola?
6: One.
5: Have you got any favourites on A-Crew?
6: Everyone.
5: That's a very diplomatic answer for you there, Adam. I love it. All right, well, let's get you into the Toot Toot Letter Loop, because if you had answered a favourite, you would have had to share the pizza. So I think you did the right thing here. You can get the pizza. You can keep the pizza all to yourself.
6: All to myself.
5: Yeah, perfect. All right, let's get you that win. Now, you got 30-second timer, and we are going to give you the letter, which is S. I'm going to ask you four very easy questions, but you have to answer them using the letter S. Are you ready, Adam?
6: Gotcha.
5: All right, let's get into it. Your first... Wait, I'm going to stop that time. I want to give you all the time in the world. All right. Your first question is... I'm on your side, Adam. I want you to win. All right. Name a fruit that starts with S.
6: Strawberry.
5: Yes. Name a country. No habla español. What did you say?
6: Sorry? Yeah.
5: Wait, did you name a country?
6: Sweden.
5: Perfect. Name something you find at the beach.
6: Band.
5: Yes, and for the win, name a music artist or band that starts with S.
6: Smashing Pumpkins.
5: Yes, Adam. You're the winner. Good job. Hey, I thought you were going to do a terrible job, but you did an amazing job. So that night shift brain of yours is pretty good.
6: I said still buggy, and I don't even know if that is country.
5: I didn't hear that, so you would have got away with that if you didn't tell me. Well, I was saying to you, I was saying no habla español, which means I don't speak Spanish. To try and get you to say
6: me not speak English.
5: Yeah, me no. Yeah, I was trying to speak Spanish to give you Spain. But anyway, we got there in the end. Adam, a large pizza, drink, and garlic bread from our Pizza Bella. It is all yours. And look, we hope you have a great sleep after a hard night shift.
6: Awesome. Thank you.
5: What a legend. That was Adam from Night Shift, A-Crew at Mangoola. Shout out. You don't get any of his pizza. He's going to eat it all to himself. If you want to have another go in our Wheel of Games, we'll be back on Monday to play another Wheel of Games. We don't know what the game is until we spin the wheel, but we do try and make it as easy as possible so you can get that win. All right, let's get you back into the music right now. You're on the Power Brekkie Show, hanging out with Katie. Good morning.

our Becky show. Good morning. It is 7:22. And look, we are going to have a look at our Fight for Your Flashback contestants right now because we're going to be playing one of these tracks right after 7:30. Today's theme is all about this week's losers, so songs that didn't get to win this week, but they've got a second bite at the apple.

Katrina and the Waves and Dexy's Midnight Runners. Walking on Sunshine up against Come On Eileen. And I can tell you right now that Walking on Sunshine is winning. It's winning by 18 points. So if you'd like to change that, you know what to do. Head over to the Facebook page right now. It's 98.1 at Power FM. And get your votes in, because every vote gets you in the draw to win a $200 We Live Here or Spend in Singleton voucher, thanks to the Musbrook RSL Club. And we're drawing it today. So it's your last chance to get your votes in for the month of July. Don't worry, we'll have a new prize in August. The same prize, but a new chance to win. Alrighty, we are going to get you into the music right now. Let's get into some John Mayer for your Friday. That is such a Friday, Friday vibe. We're going to play No Such Thing. It's from 2002, this one. It's playing for you on the Power Breakfast Show with Katie. Good morning.

0: Such Thing. Good morning. You're on the Power Breakers Show with Katie. And don't forget, it is Free Feed Friday today. 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Because thank God, right? 0476 233 981 TGIF. Text me through that and your name, please. And you'll be in the draw to win yourself a $50 Free Feed Friday voucher to the Royal Hotel Musselbrook. We'll be back on the other side of this. Actually, shout out to Anjanette, Brett, Caitlin, Mark, Steve, and the rest of you who have already got your votes in. We'll be calling you before 9 a.m. if you're our winner. We'll get you into the news, sport and weather right now. Stick around on the other side of that. We're going to play your winning song for your Fight for Your Flashback, as voted by you on our Facebook page.
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6: Good morning, I'm Cameron Smith. A push for a national payment scheme for renewable energy host councils has the backing of local government New South Wales. Mayor Darcy Byrne says the rapid rollout of renewable projects is putting pressure on housing, water, infrastructure and emergency services in regional areas. He says councils know their communities best and would invest any payments in local infrastructure. Residents across the Upper Hunter are being reminded to expect helicopter activity near transmission lines in coming weeks. Transgrid says the patrols in Cessnock, Singleton and Musselbrook help detect bushfire and equipment risks early. The aircraft will also be seen further north towards Tamworth and Walker. Inspections are set to wrap up by the 13th of August. Singleton will shine a light on youth homelessness next week, with the public library and sundial lighting up green for Homeless Week. The display supports Samaritan's Green Light Appeal, which funds accommodation for young people aged 16 to 24. Council Acting General Manager Melinda Curtis says it's the only service of its kind in the Hunter.
7: In terms of the Green Light Appeal, raises vital funds for Samaritan student accommodation. So that's the only service of its kind in the Hunter, providing safe and stable accommodation for young people aged 16 to 24. So it's a really important cause.
6: The landmarks will glow green from the 3rd to the 9th of August. In local sport, a mouth-watering top-of-the-table clash awaits us in the Group 21 men's first grade tomorrow. Last season's winners Singleton are at home to first place Scone, with just 1 point separating the two sides on the ladder. Elsewhere, Musselbrook hosts Denman and Greta Brangston travel to Aberdeen. In the women's, title leaders Marywar travel to Musselbrook, while Aberdeen take on Murrurundi. That's your local news and sport. I'm Cameron Smith.
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8: I'm Harrison Preeve. The Aussies have collected 4 more gold medals on day 7 of the Commonwealth Games in Glasgow. Rose Davis backing up from her win in the 10,000 metres earlier this week, taking out the 5,000 metres this morning ahead of compatriot Jess Hull.
9: Yeah, I just can't believe I crossed the line in first. I'm so happy.
8: Speaking on Seven, while Australia's three other gold medals came from cycling, Federal Labor MP Luke Gosling says he'll fight assault charges brought against him. The 54-year-old accused of attacking Northern Territory Administrator David Connolly at a community event. Victorian officials ramping up their surveillance of wild animal populations following the state's first confirmed case of the H5N1 bird flu. And FIFA's proposal to create a company featuring private investors to run the World Cup and other major events has been overwhelmingly rejected by Europe. 55 UEFA member associations gathering virtually for a crisis meeting before issuing their response.
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8: North Queensland on the wrong side of a record-breaking night as the Roosters ran out with an 82-12 victory to kick off round 22 of the NRL. It was the first time in nearly 100 years the team has scored over 80 points in a match and the biggest defeat the Cowboys have ever had. Coach Todd Payton labelling it a nightmare.
10: It's absolutely unacceptable, mate. As coach of this club, it's one of our darkest days, if not the darkest day, and I'd like to apologise to our members and fans that turned up here today.
8: And Geelong jumps to fifth on the AFL table with a 97-72 win over Collingwood.
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11: It's currently -2 degrees out there. Feels like -4. Getting up to tops of 18 around the valley today with a sunny one for your Friday. Tomorrow we've got a Saturday, sunny Saturday, tops of 19. And on Sunday we're looking at a bit of fog in the morning before becoming sunny, tops of 21. Monday looks great to me though, 22. And mostly sunny until a late shower comes in. Bum bum. That's your 4-day forecast on Power FM. 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
11: Alrighty, it's all about winners this half an hour because, yes, we are going to be playing your winning song for your Fight for Your Flashback while also telling you who's our winner for the $200 We Live Here or Spend in Singleton voucher thanks to the Muswellbrook RSL Club just by voting in your Fight for Your Flashback. And shortly after that, we are going to do our celebration book. Now, if you have entered someone in the celebration book for the month of July, keep your phone on you because I'm going to be giving you a call to tell you you're our July winner for a dozen delicious cupcakes thanks to Cakes by Tomorrow. Sound good? Alrighty, we're going to get you into the music right now. And on the other side of that, we're going to play the winning song between Walking on Sunshine or Come On Eileen. Get to voting if this is your last chance to vote on the Facebook page. 98.1 Power FM. Head on over there while Sabrina's playing Taste. And we'll get you the winner after that.

Carpenter and Taste on the Power Brekkie Show. Good morning. If you want to hang out with us on TikTok, we are live right now on 98.1 Power FM. Come and hang out with us over there. You can see the behind the scenes. Alrighty, we are going to get you into your Fight for Your Flashback, the winning song. Today's theme is this week's losers. So it's all about the songs that didn't get a go this week. They get a second bite at the apple.

Walking on Sunshine and Come On Eileen, Dexy's Midnight Runners. Now, there really wasn't much contest today. Voted by you over on the Facebook page, the winning song. Well, it's Katrina and the Waves, Walking on Sunshine, playing for you in full right now. It is winning by 15 points. Now, don't forget, your votes got you in the draw to win a $200 We Live Here or Spend in Singleton voucher. And we're going to be drawing the winner right after this for the month of July, thanks to the Muswellbrook RSL Club. Yeah.

winning song from your Fight For Your flashback. Now, the cool thing about this is every time you vote over on the Facebook page there, all month, you actually are putting yourself in the draw to win a $200 We Live Here or Spend in Singleton voucher. And now we're going to draw the winner for who's the winner for the month of July. So it all resets again.

0: again. So in August, make sure you get your votes in. But our July winner, my God, I cannot talk today. Let's get a drum roll. Who's it going to be? July's winner is Tegan Duncan. Now, I'm clicking on Tegan's profile now, and her profile is locked, of course. So I can't send you, oh, maybe I can send you a message. Well, I'm going to do that, Tegan. I'm going to send you a text because a message on Facebook. But also, if you know Tegan Duncan, feel free to get her to call us because what we need from you, Tegan, we need your phone number. And we also need to know if you would like a Spend in Singleton voucher or a We Live Here card, depending on where you live. But you've got $200 to spend, and it is all thanks to the Musselbrook RSL Club. You can check out the bistro today. They've got great club food and open 7 days a week. Congratulations, Tegan Duncan, our Fight for Your Flashback winner for the month of July. Get in touch with us or check your inbox. We'll get you into the traffic now.
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1: 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This is Australia. More Aussie than wearing your cozy because you ran out of undies. Oh, no, wait, is that just lazy? 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
9: Alrighty, it is time to take a look around the Upper Hunter now at our celebration book. Who's celebrating what around the Upper Hunter? Today, it is the 31st of July, and it's a shout-out to Alicia of Scone. Good luck this weekend from Mum and Dad. Alicia, what are you doing? We want to wish you good luck as well. Feel free to let us know. We've also got a shout out for Kelly. Happy birthday from Dave, Boo, Jazz and Patch. Happy birthday, Kelly, from us here at Power FM as well. And if you know someone celebrating something around the Upper Hunter, make sure you get them in our celebration book by going to our website, 981powerfm.com.au. That's where you go. Leave them a cute little note. We will read it out live on air after 7:50 each weekday morning. Now, I want to tell you something fun because every month you get yourself in the draw to win a dozen delicious cupcakes thanks to Cakes by Tomorrow. Now, this is the end of the month, so it means we get to call our cupcake winner, which we're going to be doing right after this. We'll get you in a Sugar Ray. If you've entered, keep your phone on you. It's every month.

0: It's Sugar Ray and every morning you're on the Power Breaking Show. Good morning. It is time to draw our winner for the celebration book, A Dozen Delicious Cupcakes Thanks to Cakes by Tamara. It's going to be all yours. Let's check out who entered. A number generator here. We're going to click the button. The winner today is... It's Paula. Paula put in an entry for Ebby on the 24th, wishing her a happy birthday. All right, let's give Paula a call and let her know she's our winner.
1: Hello.
0: Hey, good morning. Is this Paula?
1: Speaking.
0: Hey, it's Katie from Power FM. How are you this morning?
1: Yeah, I'm good, thank you.
0: Hey, do you know why I might be calling you today?
1: No.
0: So on the 24th of July, it was Ebby's birthday and you put her in our celebration book?
1: Oh, we did too. It was Abby.
0: Oh my God, Abby. Man, we've been saying Ebby the whole time because that's how it's written.
1: I know, it was Abby.
0: Oh, my God. All right. Well, backtrack. Happy birthday, Abby, for the 24th. So sorry about that. But, Paula, I hope this makes up for it because you're our winner for the Dozen Delicious Cupcakes Thanks to Cakes by Tamara.
1: Oh, that is wonderful. That is so good. Thank you so much.
0: You're so welcome. And please give our apologies to Abby.
1: Yes, that's fine. She'll get a laugh out of that. Thank you.
0: Amazing. Well, I'll send you a text with your winnings now. And thanks for putting your loved ones in our celebration book.
1: Thanks so much.
0: There you go. Our cupcake winner for the month of July. Now keep putting your loved ones in the celebration book because we will be drawing another winner for the month of August and so on and so forth. A Dozen Delicious Cupcakes Thanks to Cakes by Tamara could be all yours. It's Justin Bieber right now and Speed.

0: speed demon. It's the Biebs with Speed Demon. He's checking his chickens. It's just satisfying to sing, I think. It's the chicken. I don't know. Anyway, 7:57 on the brekkie clock right now. We're going to head into the news, sport and weather. But stick around because we're going to be joined by Dave Lazell. That's right, the MP for Upper Hunter. He'll be joining me to have a little bit of a chat. Not sure what we're going to chat about yet, but we'll get into it after this. So stick around. You're on Power. Good morning.
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8: 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The service includes GPs and nurses trained to understand military service impacts, along with mental health and pain management support. It follows research showing cardiovascular disease, mental health conditions, and musculoskeletal disorders are among the most common issues facing veterans. The Newcastle Outpost is the latest addition to the organisation's national network. Dry July is entering its final day, with organisers encouraging Upper Hunter residents to lend their support. The campaign has raised more than $3.9 million, with almost 19,000 participants going alcohol-free for the month. CEO Gillian Odbert says there's still time to get involved.
9: We're so grateful for Australians' ongoing support for Dry July. This year, nearly 19,000 Australians have already signed up and raised millions of dollars, but we're not done yet, because we know that the demand for cancer support services is only increasing. So every person who donates can make a real impact for people affected by cancer.
8: Local Government New South Wales says a proposed national payment scheme could help rebuild trust in the renewable energy rollout. President Darcy Byrne says nearly 200 renewable projects are progressing through the state's planning system. He says getting the transition right will shape the long-term prosperity of communities, including those in the state's renewable energy zones, like here in the Upper Hunter. In local sport, it's a tale of two opposing seasons this weekend in the Northern League. League One football comp. The struggling Singleton Strikers travel to take on first place Lake Macquarie FC, who have won 5 games in a row. Kickoff tomorrow is at 2 o'clock. That's your local news and sports. I'm Cameron Smith.
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10: Morning, I'm Harrison Preve. The Coalition says Australia needs a common-sense plan to solve the housing crisis. New ABS data shows fewer homes are being approved now compared to a decade ago. Liberal MP Andrew Wallace has told Nine we're well short of the target to build 1.2 million homes by 2029.
11: We will tie immigration to the number of houses we built in the previous year. We'll slash red tape with the National Construction Code. Where there are shortages in our skilled sector, we will concentrate on bringing those people into the country.
10: Australia's media watchdog suing Optus over last year's 000 outage. ACMA accusing the telco of breaching its fundamental legal obligations more than 1,000 times. Overseas, the death toll from this week's earthquake in Japan has risen to 34. And it seems Aussies don't trust each other as much as they used to. An ANU study finding our trust levels have fallen to 5.32 on a scale of 0 to 10. It was 5.53 before the pandemic.
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10: Well, more games glory for our Aussies in Glasgow this morning. On the track, it was a 1-2 finish for Rose Davis and Jess Hull in the 5,000 metres. Earlier, we picked up another 2 gold in the velodrome. Lee Hoffman, Daniel Barber and Ryan Elliott beat England in the men's team pursuit. Well, Tara Nayland broke her own world record while taking gold in the women's C4, C5, 4K individual pursuit. On the medal tally, Australia has 51 gold, 24 silver and 35 bronze. That's the latest. Just news and sport.
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12: It is currently minus 0.4 right now, starting to heat up a little bit before getting to a top of 18 today for your Friday. Saturday, we're looking at a sunny one with tops of 19 and a bit of fog on the way for your Sunday morning before becoming sunny, tops of 21. And Monday looks like a cracker, 22 degrees and sunny before. Now, here's the kicker, a late shower's on the way there. 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
0: A singer, a traveller and your new morning mate. This is the Power Brekkie Show. 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
12: Hello, good morning. It is 8.06 right now and happy Friday. 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Now, the code word is TGIF, the acronym for Thank God It's Friday. Friday. TGIF and your name, please. 0476-233-981. I'm going to call the winner before 9 a.m. So keep your phones on you if you enter that draw. And why wouldn't you? $50 to spend at the Royal. In Mussey, it's a no-brainer. All right, we'll get you into the music right now. Before we catch up with Dave Lazell, the Upper Hunter MP, he's going to be joining me in the studio next. So let's get into it. Good morning.

0: Breakfast Show with Katie this morning. Now, I have a very nice treat in the studio today. Someone come to surprise me and have a little bit of a chat. It is Upper Hunter MP, Dave Lazel.
1: G'day, Katie. I think I'm the one who's honoured here to be around a superstar like yourself. It's great to be here.
0: Heading in for coffee and you thought, what, you'll come hang out at the Power FM studio with me this morning. Do a little bit of co-hosting.
1: Absolutely. I mean, you know, if I need a future career, maybe this could be it. Just talk all day long. You know, you're leading the way, Katie. I've probably got a lot to learn. Talking things that people want to listen to, but that's my aspiration.
0: That's your aim. All right. Well, look, I want to co-host, but what are the things people don't want to listen to?
1: Usually they don't want to listen to politicians talk about politics, Katie. You'll be surprised about that. But, you know, they do want to talk about things.
0: Okay, what if the politician talks about politics in like if you could dumb it down for me, like the average person who doesn't listen to politics too much, could you do that for me, Dave?
1: I could absolutely, because that's supposed to be my job. It's supposed to be about distilling these complicated things down to the things that people can just understand.
0: Okay, let's try it on one of the current topics. What's happening? Sure. What's on the, do you call it an agenda in politics?
1: Oh, yeah, I call it an agenda. Okay, what's on the run sheet?
0: What's something that's political that you can, like, dumb down for me today?
1: Well, look, how about I talk about HVO?
0: Okay.
1: So that's a
0: Hunter Valley
1: mine.
0: Operations?
1: Valley Operations.
0: See?
1: Massive mine.
0: I get
1: Katie,
0: it.
1: You're all over it. You know, one of our biggest mines sits between here and Singleton. You know, it's huge. 1,500 people work there.
0: Right.
1: But then, you know.
0: And they'd be listening to us right now.
1: They would be. A lot of them
0: Shout
1: would
0: out
1: be.
0: HVO,
1: all those HVO workers and, you know, a huge operation in our area. Well, they're looking to extend their operations.
0: Okay.
1: And, Katie, at the moment, the IPC, which is basically a government agency, the government agency are assessing whether to allow them to extend it or not. So it's brought out those dark, evil, greeny forces that have come out to now say, stop mining. And then all the good people who live in Musselbrook and Singleton come out going, no, this is important to us. We need it. So that's really what I need.
0: This
1: I need
0: is
1: people.
0: Like a fairy tale, like a bedtime story.
1: Oh, it totally
0: That's what you
1: is.
0: Do. You're like, That's, you've got the evils and the good people.
1: It is. Yeah, the good people are just wanting to get on with their life.
0: Okay.
1: And then those sort of, you know, people who come up with these complex reasons why we shouldn't allow people just to get on with their life, you know.
0: Dave, before we get into that, let's get into a song and we'll come back. Do you have time to hang around?
1: Oh, absolutely.
0: No worries. We'll get into the music right now. You're on Power. Disco X.

0: And we're back with Upper Hunt MP, Dave Lazell. All right, Dave, you ready to get into it?
1: Oh, yeah. Pretty good tunes, Katie, that you're choosing there. I wouldn't expect anything less, though.
0: Just for you, mate. Now, Dave, you were telling me about a fairy tale, a bedtime story, explaining politics to me like I was 5 years old. And look, and I do understand, you know, I am not actually a five-year-old, but I do understand there are, like, environmental factors and stuff like that in whether HVO closes or gets extended. But there are actual real factors as well that, you know, impact people living and working in the Upper Hunter. So is that the kind of stance you're taking? Is like we're kind of on the side of the people who are here living and working and the future of our economy and our area?
1: Yeah, absolutely. And I don't think anyone in our area, Katie, is against the environment, against doing the right thing. But you've got to weigh up what the implications of some of this stuff is. We have a mine. It's, you know, basically looking to extend. It's not expanding its footprint. It's just staying on its same footprint. We just want to extend it for an extra period of time. So we should be supporting that because the implications of poverty are awful. And that is the number one thing we should be fighting. You know, we don't want poverty to set in. We see enough of it around the place anyway, Katie. We spend a lot of time talking about that sort of stuff, you know?
0: Yeah. So it's interesting. I have such a weird connection to the mining industry. It's like Gladstone was a boom and then a bust. And I sort of was around at that time, you know, and we saw a lot of people buying houses, buying cars and all that kind of stuff. And then when the bust came in, it like just sort of devastated the town a little bit. So I do definitely understand that aspect of it. But yeah, there's a lot going on in our Upper Hunter area. But what are we doing about it, Dave?
1: Well, they're accepting submissions right now, Katie, and I guess on Sunday night they will close. So there's an incredible social media campaign going on from the Green, the lefties, and they're sort of all getting their people to make submissions against the mine.
0: Okay.
1: And I guess I need the good people of Musselbrook and Singleton to say, you know, if you are able, please just get on the website there and just write, look, I support this mine because I understand how important it is to our region. That's all I ask. But it is all about people power. We need people to just support it and point out how important it is to people that they know. And that's all we need. But if people just ignore it, then we've got a problem. But most people, I think there's something like 4,000 people have made a submission.
0: Yeah, okay.
1: So, but if there's anyone else out there who feels strongly about it, get in there before Sunday night. It's almost a numbers game. So it's just about every single person making that contribution.
0: Wow. Well, there you go. Dave Lazell explaining politics to me.
1: Yeah, absolutely right. Well, look, I tried to, you know, it's as simple as that. You let the dark evil forces win and we all lose our jobs or we fight for what we think's important to us. And I like to think that I'm on the side of the righteous.
0: He's fighting. He's a knight and he's come into the studio with his sword and he's like, let's change the world. Look, I love it, Dave. I think we should do this again. What do you reckon?
1: I would love to do it again. I realize I'm just going to come here and
0: grab a coffee.
1: That's all it takes. That's, you know.
0: It's that easy. All right. It is Upper Hunt MP Dave Lazell joining us on the Power Breakers Show. Thank you, Dave.
1: Thanks a lot, Katie. It's great to speak to you.
0: We'll get you back into it right now. It is the traffic. Let's see what's happening out on the Upper Hunter roads.
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We could be calling your name out. So this is going to be starting from Monday. Register now, because you want to get your name in now, because I could be calling your name out from Monday. And when I do call your name out, you'll have 30 minutes to get on that standby list. So you'll have 30 minutes to get to call me back and say, yep, here I am, put me on the list. If you don't get in touch, what happens after 30 minutes is that we open it up to callers to steal your standby. So anyone could steal it after 30 minutes. Now, one of the performers that's going to be on the iHeart Radio Music Festival is the Goo Goo Dolls. So that would be pretty cool. But that's not all. You'll be able to see artists like BTS, Benny Boone, Cardi B, Lainey Wilson and Kenny Chesney. We've got Zara Larsson, Snoop Dogg and plenty more as well. So if that's up your alley, head to 981powerfm.com.au and get on the standby list. You could be who we call out from Monday. All right, let's get you into Harry Styles right now. It's American Girls. You're on the Power Breaking Show with Katie. Good morning. Right.

0: 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Good morning. Now, don't forget our code word today is TGIF. 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That's to get yourself on the list to win a $50 free feed Friday voucher. We're going to be calling the winner. It is to the Royal Hotel Musselbrook. 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
5: Hey, I'm Cameron Smith. Local government New South Wales has backed a call for a national scheme to pay councils that host renewable energy infrastructure. The Clean Energy Council proposed the scheme at a summit in Sydney this week. Local government New South Wales President Darcy Byrne says host communities need to see real, lasting benefits from projects in their backyard. Nearly 200 renewable projects are currently moving through the New South Wales planning system, including the New England and Hunter Res. With dry July almost over, organisers say it's not too late to take part or donate. Nearly 19,000 people have signed up to skip alcohol this month, raising more than $3.9 million nationally. Dry July CEO Gillian Odbert is encouraging Upper Hunter locals to get behind those still going the distance.
6: This year we've seen over 30% of our participants joining from regional communities, which is outstanding because we know services in those areas can be more limited. So we really do call on locals to sign up and donate because you've still got time to make a real impact in your local community.
5: Transgrid is continuing its bushfire safety push with helicopter patrols now underway across the Upper Hunter. The specialist flights use heat detecting equipment to spot potential faults along transmission lines. The network operator says managing bushfire risk remains its top priority. Patrols will continue through council areas including Cessnock, Singleton and Musselbrook until mid-August. In local sport, something's got to give this weekend with the top three only separated by 1 point in Hunter Rugby's President's Cup. Tomorrow we see second versus third when Nelson Bay hosts Singleton while Musselbrook travel to ladder leaders Scone. And Denman local Ryland Gray is in Perth for the Supercars. Weekend action gets underway today with first practice starting at 5 o'clock. Racing at Wanneroo Raceway begins tomorrow at 2:45. That's your local news and sport. I'm Cameron Smith.
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7: I'm Harrison Preeve. Canberra is defending its changes to private health following concerns from three states about the impact of abolishing higher rebates for the elderly. The New South Wales, Queensland and Tasmanian health ministers fears this will place more demand on the public system. Federal counterpart Mark Butler's told Seven their concerns are unfounded.
8: We've done some modelling through our officials and it's indicated there'll be a very marginal impact on private health insurance membership. ownership.
7: A major defence study is investigating possible links between repeated blast exposure and hidden brain injuries in Australian soldiers. Around 400 ADF personnel will wear helmet sensors during training while blood samples are analysed for proteins linked to traumatic brain injuries. Overseas, where the death toll after a powerful earthquake in Japan has risen to 34, and 55 European football nations will boycott all FIFA competitions until the global body drops plans to create a company featuring private investors to run the World Cup and other events.
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7: The Aussies are further ahead on top of the medal tally at the Comm Games in Glasgow, with day 7 now wrapped up. Our athletes bagging another 4 gold medals overnight, 3 in the velodrome and 1 on the track. Geelong's dropped to 5th on the AFL table with a 25-point win over Collingwood at the MCG. Jay Polkinghorne and Ollie Henry finishing with 3 majors each. And in NRL, a nightmare for the Cowboys with an 82-12 defeat to the Roosters. Sydney playmaker Sam Walker racking up 36 points.
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9: Tops of 18 around the valley today for your Friday. It's going to be a sunny one all day, which is fantastic. Tomorrow, much the same, 19, and sunny. A bit of fog on the way for Sunday with a top of 21, a sunny day there. And Monday, we're looking at tops of 22 and a late shower. That's your Power FM 4-day forecast. 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
9: Let's go. Good morning and happy Friday. My favourite day of the week, not only because we get 2 days off work, but because we have our free feed Friday. $50 for you to spend at the Royal Hotel Muswellbrook just by texting me the code word, which is TGIF, the acronym for Thank God It's Friday. 0476-233-981. Leave your name as well. We're going to be calling the winner very soon. Hey, we're going to get you into the music right now, but stick around because we've got a feel-good story from KFC. They are standing up to the man, even though I'm sure they're partly the man as well, but they're doing a good thing. I like it. We'll talk to you about it right after this. It's Olivia Tree, Robin Schultz. It's Miss You. Good morning.

It's Miss You on Power. Good morning. Now, imagine losing your job because you did a KFC run. Well, this is what happened to a postie. It was partly because of that. So the Australian Post worker was dismissed in December with a KFC lunch run partly to blame for bringing the 36-year career to a close. 36 years with the post office and you get done for going to KFC for lunch anyway. Among several reasons used to support the decision, Australia Post said the former driver and sorter did not have permission to use a work vehicle to pick up the meal. It happened in Mayfield and he failed to inform a supervisor where he was. So like maybe there were some other factors, but mostly it's about the lunch run to KFC. Now the Fair Work Commission ultimately sided with the employer. The case was heard in May, done and dusted. Now KFC's gone, nah, we are not having that. What they want to do, what they are doing, is they are sending out postcards, official postcards through AusPost to give posties a reason to come in and get lunch. Now, not only are they sending out the postcards, but if the postie comes and delivers it in the restaurant, they get a free Zinger box on the house just by handing over the postcard. How good is that? They put out an official press release. A spokesperson for the Colonel said that the postcards will be arriving to select local KFC restaurants across this country soon. And the good news is that we need you to deliver this essential mail right inside the restaurant. I love it. I think it's great. Maybe they are the man sometimes, but they are sticking it to the man today and I'm here for it. Now, we'll get you back into the music right now. Is there something you got fired for that you think is a bit crap? Let me know. You can call me 654-11-981. What's the reason you got fired, which is a bit dumb? All right, Genesis, Invisible Touch. We'll get you into it. Good morning. Well,

0: 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Good morning. Now it is your last chance to win yourself a $50 free feed Friday voucher to the Royal Hotel Musselbrook. 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We got Michelle, Luke, and we've also got Fitzy. Good morning to y'all. So text me through today's code word, TGIF, and your name, 0476233981, because I'll be calling you next. All right, keep your phone on you. Let's get into the traffic right now.
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0: 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It is all thanks to Labor Smarter 10, your mighty helpful local hardware. 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
1: 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I never knew what's coming. 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

0: 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Let's take a look at a random number generator now and all your entries. The winner is Evan Thorley. Let's give him a call right now and tell him the good news.
1: Your call has been forwarded to voicemail.
0: Evan, it's Katie from Power FM. I'm trying to call you to tell you that you've won a $50 Free Feed Friday voucher to the Royal Hotel Musselbrook just by texting us through today's code word, which was TGIF. Thank God it's Friday. All right, congratulations, Evan. We'll send you your winnings. I hate it when they don't answer. It's so annoying. But congratulations, Evan. And I know a call from an unknown number is a bit off-putting, but it was for a good cause. You're the winner. All right, we're going to get you back into it right now. You're on the Power Brekkie Show. Good morning.

0: Metro Station on Power, finishing off your Power Brekkie show this morning. It is your Friday edition. That is my weekend. I can hear it calling, ready to start. All right, huge show today. We've had our Wheeler Games winner, Adam, our Fight for Your Flashback winner for the month, Tegan Duncan. Shout out to Tegan. We need you to get in contact with her, with us, girly. Evan was our Free Feed Friday winner, and Paula was our Cupcake winner. So, yeah, what a good day. End of the month and a Friday, it always is jam-packed. All right, we're going to get you into the 20-song music marathon now. Aiden is in next to keep you company. And then Sammy's got you covered, the Savo, playing you more of the Hunter's best music right across the Upper Hunter. I'll be back on Monday, bright and early, and I might see you a little bit over the weekend as well. All right, have a great weekend. Enjoy the rest of your Friday. I'll talk to you later. Bye, y'all.
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7: All right, hey. 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Let's just not come in tomorrow. 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
8: Does the thought of crunching numbers after a long work week make you feel a bit like this?
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7: Good morning, I'm Cameron Smith. A new health service aimed specifically at veterans has opened in the Hunter, with Total Veteran Healthcare launching its Newcastle outpost at Broadmeadow. The organisation says 3 in 5 former ADF members live with long-term complex health conditions, with the Hunter home to one of the strongest veteran communities in the state. The outpost brings together primary, allied and specialist healthcare in one location, available in person or via telehealth, which is handy for our Upper Hunter veterans. Singleton Public Library and the town sundial will glow green next week in support of Samaritan's Green Lights appeal. The landmarks will be lit up from the 3rd to the 9th of August during Homeless Week. Council Acting General Manager Mel Curtis says the appeal raises vital funds for youth accommodation services.
8: In terms of the Green Light appeal, raises vital funds for Samaritan student accommodation. So that's the only service of its kind in the Hunter, providing safe and stable accommodation for young people aged 16 to 24. So it's a really important cause.
7: Helicopters are back in the skies over the Upper Hunter as Transgrid carries out its latest round of transmission line patrols. The aerial checks began last Thursday and will continue until the 13th of August. Crews are using thermal imaging equipment to check for signs of heat release along the network. Communities in Cessnock, Singleton and Musselbrook may spot the choppers overhead. In local sport, a tasty top-of-the-table clash awaits us in the Group 21 men's first grade tomorrow. Last season's winners Singleton are at home to first place Scone, with just 1 point separating the two sides on the ladder. Elsewhere, Musselbrook hosts Denman and Greater Brankston travel to Aberdeen. In the women's, Aberdeen take on Murray Rundi, while top of the table Murray Ward travel to Musselbrook. That's your local news and sport. I'm Cameron Smith.
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10: I'm Harrison Preeve. Child safety reforms will take centre stage at today's Attorneys General meeting in Darwin. A national working with children check system among the proposals to stop offenders from moving state to state. Federal Attorney General Michelle Rowland has told the ABC they're committed to strengthening protections.
11: So we have made substantial progress as a Commonwealth, working together with the states and territories to achieve meaningful reform in this area.
10: In WA, fears this morning of rolling Pilbara strikes as unions ramp up industrial action at BHP's Port Hedland Export Terminal. The combined unions have agreed to impose a 24-hour ship loading ban on August 8 and will down tools for another 24-hour stoppage on August 9. It's a major escalation of the 8-hour stoppage earlier this month as workers seek a better pay deal. And overseas, the US military says it's completed a heavy wave of strikes against Iran. The Pentagon says it's in retaliation for attempted ballistic missile attacks on its forces.
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10: Geelong's made it 3 wins in a row in the AFL, down in Collingwood by 25 points last night at the MCG. The Fires were jumped early as the Cats led by 49 points halfway through the second quarter. Coach Craig McRae admits not much was going right.
12: We were 9 goals to 1 at some stage, I think, from memory, and the opposition are playing really well and taking their chances, and we looked a bit disconnected at times going forward ourselves. We had plenty of chances early and didn't quite make the most of those, but I was proud how we did fight back.
10: And NRL Cowboys have been humiliated at home in an 82-12 loss to the Roosters.
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14: Cool, sunny, wintry conditions around the Hunter today. We're looking at a frosty and foggy start tomorrow for your Saturday in 17. Another cold, frosty, foggy start on Sunday in 18. And mostly sunny. And pretty much the same again for Monday, reaching 19. Sunshine after a foggy and frosty start.
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